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Nobody around the fire, flames are visible, not near any structures, there are trees around. It's currently 72 degrees with winds 3.9 miles out of the northeast. Cross streets are Appalooja Court and 122nd Avenue. This is the second page for St. Joe First Responders, Somerset Fire, and St. Joe Fire. Be requested to stage in the area until cleared in by law enforcement in the area of 1207 County Road V Victor. Your second page clear, 1901.

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1: For Brush 6, and if you could just stand by until cleared in by law enforcement, there's some caution indicators on that residence.
0: Copy, we're standing by down with Brush 5 in command.
1: 10-4, 1911.

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0: 10-4, fires cleared in 1916.
2: St. Joe Fire Unit and Somerset Fire Units responding to 1207 County Road Z, Victor. You have been cleared in by law enforcement. Again, you've been cleared in by law enforcement.
3: 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You can show us on scene. 20 by 30, looks like most of the fire is out. We'll just be doing mop-up. You can cancel Somerset Fire. You can show St. Joe Captain 3, County B Command.
2: 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Cancel Somerset and Captain 3, your command at 1917.
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2: Somerset, brush 2, copies, cancel 1917.
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2: Brush 1, same traffic, 1918.

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1: 10-4.
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4: County Road H. Henry and Highway 46, Wisconsin, Boy, David, Tom, 3186.
3: David, Tom, 3186, H. 46 at 1919.

This is only a drill. Again, this is only a drill. Hudson Fire and Lakeview EMS being requested at Pier 500, 500 First Street. Again, 500 First Street in the city of Hudson for report of a dumpster fire on the side of the building. There are some flames visible with considerable smoke in the area. We've received multiple callers on this incident. The temperature outside is 72 degrees with winds 5.4 miles out of the west. Your cross streets are Locust Street and Walnut Street. Again, this is just a drill. Hudson Fire and Lakeview EMS. Your first page is clear at 1920.

0: second page for Hudson Fire. This is just a drill, again, just a drill. Respond to Pier 500, 500 First Street, again, 500 First Street, in the city of Hudson, for report of a dumpster fire on the side of the building. There's some flames showing with a considerable amount of smoke in the area. It's currently 72 degrees outside with winds 2.2 miles out of the northeast. Cross streets are Locust Street and Walnut Street. This is your second page. Again, this is just a drill. Clear at 1921. Hudson Fire.
1: 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We'll be en route.
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3: 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Recall, I'll take her. 8817, I'm just leaving the SO to do a paper service on Hagen. Can I get one of you guys come with me, please?
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0: Ten-four, you're on scene of a large restaurant. Fires extend into the building. Smoke showing on all sides. Striking to 31-1-1 to the second alarm level. Staging will be on First Street at 1922.
1: Charge 9206, we'll be interrupted for the
0: 806, you're on 1923.

0: this is a drill. Again, this is a drill. This is MABUS Division 143 to all locals. The Hudson Fire Department is requesting MABUS box level 31-1-1 to the second alarm level for a dumpster fire that is extended into the building at 500 First Street, again, 500 First Street, Pier 500, in the city of Hudson. The following departments are due to respond. Engines from United Fire, Somerset Fire, River Falls Fire, Roberts Fire, and St. Joe Fire. Trucks from Bayport. Chiefs from Somerset Fire, United Fire, River Falls Fire, Roberts Fire, and St. Joe Fire in Lower St. Croix Valley. Special equipment, MC-1, United Air Van. Change of quarters will be at for Lake Elmo Engine and Chief and United Engine and Chief. Your first page is clear. Again, this is a drill at 1924.
1: Dispatch from County V Command. County V Command. Fire's out. Mop-up is complete. You can show all St. Joe units clear. Command will be terminated. Fire's extinguished. Mop-up complete. All units clear. Command terminated. 1924.
0: This is a drill. Again, this is a drill. This is MABUS Division 143 to all locals. The Hudson Fire Department is requesting MABUS Box Alarm 31-1-1 to the second alarm level for a dumpster fire. Flames are visible, and it has extended into the building. At Pier 500, 500 First Street, again, 500 First Street in the city of Hudson. The following departments are due to respond. Engines from Somerset Fire, United Fire, River Falls Fire, Roberts Fire, and St. Joe's Fire. Trucks from Bayport. Chiefs from Somerset Fire, United Fire, River Falls, Roberts, and St. Joe. Special equipment is MC-1 and United Air Van. Change of quarters will be Lake Elmo Engine and Chief and United Engine and Chief. Staging will be at First Street. All units switch to and acknowledge on St. Croix County Ops or IFERN. Dispatch is clear of your drill page at 1926.
1: Division 143 from Roberts Fire.
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1: Roberts Fire will be en route with an engine and a chief.
0: Roberts Fire en route with an engine and a chief, 1926.
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0: Go ahead for Division 143.
1: Somerset Fire will be en route with one engine and one chief.
0: Somerset Fire, go ahead.
1: Division 143 from Somerset Fire will be en route with one engine and one chief.
0: Somerset Fire en route with an engine and a chief, 1927.
1: Division 143, Lake Erie, 806.
0: 806.
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0: Division 143 from Robert Spire.
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0: 41-29. I think that's the number it needs to close up both cards at the two.
1: Engine and Chief. 10-4, Roberts Engine and Chief, along with River Falls Engine and Chief on scene 1931.
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1: Ten four, you're on scene, reporting to command, 1931.
3: Division 143 from Somerset Fire, you can show us on scene with a Chief, reporting to command.
1: Somerset Fire, you're on scene with a Chief, reporting to command, 1931.
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1: Go ahead, command.
5: You can strike out the box. All units not on scene can continue.
1: 10-4, strike the box, all units not on scene to continue, 1932.

This is just a drill. Again, this is just a drill. This is Neighbors Division 143 to all locals. The Hudson Fire Department has struck the box alarm 31-1-1 to the second level by authority of the incident commander. All units not on scene to continue. Repeating, this is Mavis Division 143 to all locals. The Hudson Fire Department has struck out box alarm 31-1-1 by authority of the incident commander. All units not on scene to continue. Again, this is just a drill. Page is clear at 1933.

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1: Hey, 57, did you have traffic?
0: 10-4, be Highway 46, 215th Ave, Wisconsin. Adam, X-ray Union 9142, driver's getting out of the vehicle.
1: 10-4, 1936.

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1: You got a spelling on that?
0: Okay, Rick, go.
1: Careful.

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0: if you want to take a look at the car, and if you have questions, give me a call. I'm going to give Hudson a quick call and make sure she's not there.
1: 10-4.

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1: No, I did not get that. They called multiple times with no answer.
0: Denver, you could maybe call back if they have a current card.
1: Thank you.

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0: 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We're trying it now.
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0: 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Clear through 300.

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Special Squad's printed copy. Attempt to locate officer safety information from Lincoln County. Special Squads from Lincoln County Sheriff's Office, please be on the lookout for a 2006 black Chevy Impala stolen from their county last month. Plate on the stolen vehicle is AdamRobertCom3077. The vehicle does have some normal dents and dings. Lincoln County has received a tip that the vehicle is being driven by one Miguel A. Ponce Rodriguez, 31 of 92. Use extreme caution, as Miguel is also wanted locally from that area and is known to carry firearms. Also be advised, St. Croix County has had previous contacts with that suspect, including a trip to the jail back in July of 2023. Again, use caution. Time now, 2031.

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2: Respecting 4 in Richmond, EMS in the city of Richmond. Respond to the Corotel Inn and Suite, room 107. Responding on a 47-year-old male with vertigo symptoms and also having some troubles breathing. Again, the Corotel Inn and Suite, 1561 Dorset Lane, room 107, 47-year-old male. Acute onset of some dizziness. He is fully conscious and alert, however. He also be having some shortness of breath with the breast rate. Richmond Way and South Knowles. 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
0: Seven.
1: 2307, it's going to be at the Corotel Inn, room 107 for a 47-year-old male, conscious, breathing, husband feels dizzy, breathing problems, has a history of asthma.

briefing, page 4 EMS in the city in Richmond. The Coratel Inn and Suite, 1561 Dorset Lane. Room number 107, 47-year-old male. Dizziness with some shortness of breath and a history of asthma. 6 Charlie 1 is the response. 1561 Dorset Lane. The Coratel Inn and Suites, room 107. Cross streets are East Richmond Way and South Knowles. 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
1: 37.
0: Caller prefers to be anonymous, reporting that a golfer is preparing to leave St. Croix National. She believes that he may be intoxicated. He'll be driving away in a gray dark truck with the tailgate down.
1: That were better direction of travel.
0: They're still in the parking lot right now. Apparently the bar staff had to cut him off.
1: That were from the Richmond.
0: Sounds like tailgate's back up again. Play the Victor Union 4356.

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1: But
0: we had another traffic complaint on this vehicle at 1700 hours today. Excessive speed and other reckless traffic behaviors in the city of Hudson.
1: Have her.

0: 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Thank you, dial for this truck. I might have a complaint case of heads southbound back towards Hudson.
1: Okay.

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1: 4207.
0: 4207, we'll be sending the ambulance to 330 Oak Avenue on a overdose, 18-year-old overdose.
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0: Munition Squad's en route to Oak Avenue. Be advised, staff believes he will be resistant to medical assistance.
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2: We will be en route.
1: Be advised, caller stating that the male is not going to go willingly with EMS services. He's currently in the basement of the home. His name is Josh.
2: Copy that.
1: 6241 law enforcement is also en route. 2125. 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
0: June 20th of 07.
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1: Good. I see you're on this car right beside that truck, please. He's just getting on to 3564 eastbound.
0: That works.

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0: 1041, you'd add me to 42-8, correct?
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1: 10-4, go ahead.
0: Highway 64 in North 4th Street.
1: 10-4, 2141.

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1: I'll be 20 or 1023 at 2764 Highway 12.
0: 10-4 at 2143.

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0: 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I'll be out on fields if there's a second I can head my way.
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1: 8837 was just looking for assistance as he'll be going out on field shortly. He's on Highway 64 North 4th.
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1: 4905.
0: 4905, the buck is lying in the middle of the road in between the BP and the roundabout.
1: 10-4, in route.
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0: 46 and 5-4402, you want a second?
1: 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Routine, I got one walking by to me.
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0: What's your reason for contact with them? 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
1: Park after hours. 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

0: Dispatch 800 car zone 1, St. Joe for a traffic complaint. 8850 from 1246 Highway 35 for a silver SUV Minnesota plate, Charles Union X-ray 415 that was parked sideways in the roadway and then driving the wrong way of traffic. It's now headed southbound from that address.
1: 10-4. And North Austin car, watch out for that and en route.
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44. 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

0: 40 to 1, 8850. 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I have not seen it, and it has not hit our flock cameras.
1: 10-4. I'll check cell phone 35 in your village.

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morning only page for Lakeview EMS. Being requested in Hudson, 2227 Redbud Road, 2227 Redbud Road. 52-year-old male with history of stroke, now showing weakness, unable to stand, and very bad headaches. Requesting a 28 Charlie 1. Current streets are going to be Primrose Place and Irish Bay, one and only page at 2238.

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0: 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Accident with injuries on the I.
1: 8834,
0: 10 westbound, car versus semi, unknown injuries.
1: From Baldwin.
0: 8834 from Baldwin at 2240.
2: 8817 from Hudson.
0: 8817 from Hudson at 2240.

0: page 4. Hudson Fire, Roberts Rescue, Baldwin EMS for an accident with probable injuries. Mile marker 10 westbound I-94. Car versus semi. Mile marker 10 westbound I-94. This is the first page for Hudson Fire, Roberts Rescue, Baldwin EMS. Unknown injuries at this time. Temperature 65 degrees. Wind out of the northeast at about a mile an hour. Your first page at 2241.
1: Six fifteen.
2: 10-4. 2241.

0: Pena Beach for Hudson Fire, Roberts Fire, Roberts Rescue, Baldwin EMS for an accident with probable injuries. Mile marker 10 westbound I-94, tracking to just before the bridge, westbound. For a car versus semi, westbound I-94 around exit 10, tracking just to the east side of the bridge. For it looks like two vehicles, a semi and a car, possibly on opposite shoulders at this time. Unknown on injuries, multiple calls. Westbound I-94, mile marker 10. This is the second page. Temperature 65 degrees. Wind north-northeast at about a mile an hour. Dispatch clear, 2243.
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0: 5602.
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0: 5602, you're in route. 2243.
3: Median, there's two vehicles, and then there's one pulled to the side on the opposite.
4: Right, 905, 10-4, two vehicles on the median side. 2243.

0: Dispatch Hudson Cars for disturbance to Hudson Town.
1: 62.
0: 62. Four males walking eastbound from Lakefront Park. Four males got kicked out of the Hudson Tap because they were intoxicated. One tried to reach into the car and pull the collar out. Broke the driver's side window. Three white males, one darker skinned male, three in a high-vis shirt, and one in a not high-vis shirt. He's the one that broke the window.

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2: 4906, do you have an update yet for dispatch on injuries?
3: So far, no injuries by the driver.
4: Six fifteen.
5: So far, for the most part, PD all. If you do have an ambulance coming, why don't you have them respond routine? The driver that's in my car, we're on the medium side, should probably use an eval.
3: EMS routine for an eval, 2247.
2: 4905 dispatch, Minnesota 28.
6: 4905.
1: For an eval.
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2: 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There's five squads here. 57, you can cancel. 34, stay back about a tenth of a mile and just slow them down.
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1: Dispatch, we're out with the Hudson case. Do we need to move to that one?
0: It's going to be from River Falls, attempting to locate a 2018 Gray Jeep Cherokee Unknown 28. The male is believed to be headed to an address, possibly with a 22 pistol and on methamphetamine, to 514 8th Street North. He's either headed there or California. They were unsure.
1: Temper dispatch clears from the Hudson case, and we'll head towards 514 8th Street.
0: 10-4. He was last seen in River Falls a couple hours ago. Right now, it's just to check the area for a 2018 Gray Jeep Cherokee.
2: Top of the ramp. Hold at the top of the ramp for now.

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0: If you have a moment, can you look up a Travis Hansen at the same address? S-E-N Hansen.
1: 10-4. Dispatch from engine 91. 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
1: 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Can you put a contact number for the River Falls officer that's requesting this on the card, please?
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0: Good. I'm gonna clear, but state would like you to stay there until they get the Volkswagen removed from the median side.
1: Super.
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0: 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Clear our alarms for EMS, and those will be a refusal, or just wait until paperwork here, and then we'll be available. We'll advise when we're clear.
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0: 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Back in service. 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
0: 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It left and is now returned. Unknown vehicle description.
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2: 4207, Taco Bell, caller stating that he was just punched in the face, vehicle left, it was a Kia Stinger, black in color, we're trying to get direction of travel.
3: 10-4, I'm 1060.
2: Unknown direction of travel.
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0: My partner is still taking the call now.
3: 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I'm out with the caller. 10-minute time delay.
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0: 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I'll be out at 535 6th Street North with Zebra Adam David 1876. 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Wisconsin.
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0: 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Highway 63 and 220th Southwest Wisconsin, Boyd Charlie William, 7261.
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0: 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Transporting one with all mail to jail, miles around the car.
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0: 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I'll be at Summers and 6th with Texas 28 of William Frank, William 3926.
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0: Regarding 4207's card, got the Maryland 28.
1: Or 206, go ahead with that, Maryland 28.
0: 2D George J. John 3020. That's going to be our suspect vehicle, I believe.

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1: Yeah, I'm working on it. I've got to build it from scratch since it's Maryland and it's all wonky.

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0: I'll be clear.
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1: At 39 minutes.
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0: 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That shall be clear in 1042.
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0: Wisconsin Boy Boy Tom 2437. Finally coming to a stop. Highway 12, 5th Avenue. Serve me a second car. This car was all over the road.
1: You need a hunter copy?
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0: 10-4. She just took off from me from the stop. It's not a pursuit. And we're finally pulling over again by 220th Street.
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1: 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I'll be in Mill Pond Park with Wisconsin. Adam Robert George, 4455.
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0: 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Paul Robert Frank, 117 on my card.
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0: I'm on Neiman Coggin Ave, near Cattail Way. I'll be out with the Minnesota 28 Tom Union Victor 074 with an open trunk.
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0: 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On the IRAP, Westbound 9419, Wisconsin, Boy Union 6977.
1: Uh, 415.

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1: Hey,
0: David, 57. Westbound 94, around the 18, Wisconsin, David, 14026.
1: 10-4-4-41.

0: 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What's the time delay on this?
1: AD-57, it'll just be an alarm. We're still gathering.
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1: 4607, dispatch.
0: 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The alarm is coming from Zone 5, the counter area. The key holders have not been contacted.
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0: 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Information on a traffic complaint. 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
1: Sorry.
0: 8823. Mile marker 30 westbound for hay bale in the right lane of traffic.
1: Got it.

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3: 41-45, 5-55.
1: 41-31, same traffic. 41-31, 5-55.

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1: 8854.
0: 14 eastbound Highway 64, Flint, Wisconsin, Adam Paul William, 5717.
1: 8854, it's 6:30.

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1: 615.
0: Hello, with 1046 CMV, westbound at about the 1.2 right by the spur ramp for westbound. Is there a Hudson car you can slide over here for possible drug investigation?
1: 4100 car, this is

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0: 8844 Northbound County Road, F Frank from East Cove Road. Caller reporting an older blue Mustang, unknown plate, that passed in a no passing zone. Caller was going great. I've since disconnected.
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0: 8823, 683, Cutter, T-Tom. Third color Mazda, Wisconsin, Adam Edward Tommy at 973. Parked in the caller's driveway, doesn't know where it belongs to. He couldn't tell if it was occupied through the windows being tinted.

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0: 4144, 2141 Cattail Way. She's got a injured raccoon in her yard and would like a phone call. And just as information for you, there's a bit of a language barrier.

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0: B-Boy A. Adam H. Henry 1494. And if you could run Sandra, she, the RO, she's the employee inside the store.
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1: 8854.
0: Highway 64 and 85th Street, West Wisconsin, Adam Young, George, 9307.
1: February 10.

first page for Glenwood City EMS. You're being requested 1662 280th Street, Glenwood Township. Again, 1662 280th Street. For a 67-year-old female in a fall in the shower after becoming weak, pressure to 160th Avenue, 107th Avenue. Glenwood City EMS, your first page at 813.

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1: Time for
2: 8-14. 280th Street and 1662, 280th Street. First 67-year-old female in a fall in the shower after becoming weak. Dispatch codes to 17 Alpha 04 response. 17 Alpha 4, your patient does weigh 280 pounds, 280. 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
2: 4131.
1: 4131, we've gotten multiple reports now. Pretty much the entire stretch of Carmichael Road, the lights are out or flashing.
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4: And 4100 cars, I've gotten two calls as well. 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

0: 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If maintenance could start at Carmichael and Annabelle, there's no stop signs to put out there.
1: 10-4, I've left multiple voicemails and still have not gotten a call back.
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0: 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I got the last four of the case from Ronnie, ready?
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0: 8844, in front of 859 Highway 12, caller reporting what appeared to be 4 or 5 boxes that spilled out onto the roadway.
1: Done for him. Just leave us back now.
0: 4851.
1: Four dispatch there, Hammond car on.
0: Affirmative.
1: We're in mutual aid then to just go check that roadway, make sure it's clear.
0: 10-4. 4401, did you copy direct?
1: Dispatch. I'm over by Hammond, I'll take care of it.
0: 10-4, 8222 and 851.

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2: First page for Hudson, fire in Lakeview, EMS. Being requested in the city of Hudson at the intersection of Carmichael Road and Stage Line Road for a two-vehicle accident. Requesting EMS respond for one with chest pain. They're requesting fire respond. The Chevy involved is smoking. Current weather is going to be 59 degrees with about 5 miles an hour out of the northeast. Hudson, fire, Lakeview, EMS, your first page at 9 o'clock.
1: Ready, 54, 9 o'clock.
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2: Second page for Hudson Fire. Being requested in the city at the intersection of Carmichael Road and Stage Line Road for a two-vehicle accident. Requesting EMS respond for one with chest pain. They're requesting fire response for a Chevy pickup that's smoking. Current weather is 59 degrees with winds about 5 miles an hour in the northeast. Hudson Fire, your second page, 901.
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0: Arriving. I see a vehicle with quick minor damage. We pulled off to the side. Be on best gang oil.
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1: 110-4. Just for info, it appears Mora has possibly left on 4, maybe going eastbound on 200th Ave.
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0: Kathy, MDC, I'm en route.

for the second crew from Glenwood City EMS. Again, a second crew from Glenwood City EMS being requested in the city. 612 East Oak Street, again, 612 East Oak Street, room number C, Charlie 10, C10, for an 86-year-old female and a possible stroke with a facial droop. Dispatch code is a 28-Charlie-05 response, 28-Charlie-5. 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

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The Glenhaven Nursing, 612 East Oak Street, room C, and Charlie 10. 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
0: 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That's 1099 information from a traffic stop from State Patrol.
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1: 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The soonest they have one on was 11 o'clock, but even then I'm not entirely sure if we'll have one then.
0: Roger that, thank you.
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0: 64-51. I'm on the phone with her. 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I believe it's 2010 Highway 35. I'm behind it if you can come to this area.
1: Get her out.

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0: 51-54. What's your 20?
1: There's a big brown metal building. I'm parked behind it. I got there from that dead end road with the cul-de-sac thing.
0: Roger.
2: Dispatch 4144. 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

0: you could go into Dispatch on 2. 51 on 2. Myself and 54 will be at 2018 Highway 35. 10-4, just confirming you're out with Laura. Negative, still looking. 10-4, still searching 933.
1: What is that? 2044.
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1: Camera lights are operational at 933.

0: Dispatch, court security. Reference that call 65 is assigned to. I spoke to her about some comments. I think another person should at least take a look at the comment that I just added, just so everybody's prepared in case something happens.
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0: On the car, sorry.
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0: We are leaving Mayo Menominee en route to Glenwood.
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0: Dispatch 800 car, zone 2, Silent Township for a traffic complaint.
1: 54.
0: My apologies, will be zone 3. On Highway 6364, near County Road O Ocean, caller reporting a semi that almost struck her multiple times and was tailgating her. Caller is no longer following, states it was last seen westbound on Highway 64, near from Four Corners towards New Richmond. Caller was willing to write.
1: 54 copies, I'll keep an eye out on 64.
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Lakeview EMS in the city of Hudson. Respond to Walgreens, 141 Carmichael Road. Approximate 40-year-old female, clutching her chest, diaphoretic, and shortness of breath. She is conscious, not fully alert. Crossroads of Hillcrest, driving Annabelle Way. Dispatch clear, 10 feet clear.

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0: 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They were taking her from the register to the back room. Caller's no longer on scene.
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1: 51.
2: 8851, this is in St. Joe's Township. Pulled into the Bob and Steve's in Burkhart. Your caller's rolling to right.
1: Got it.
3: Send credit 615 for a traffic complaint on the east end.
4: 645 dispatch, 615 is not a long earlier. I am hot at the 7, what do you got?
3: Eastbound from the 13 for a large box truck that had black smoke coming from the exhaust pipe. Caller was concerned about the exhaust system and the environmental concerns about it. 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
4: 10-4.
3: 645 at 10:58. 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
1: 4131,
0: 1948 Brookstone Circle. Caller's 19-year-old son, Jameson, broke the screen in her vehicle. Something may have left on foot. Partners obtaining further.
1: 7.

She's claiming he's walking around Hudson, unknown exact location. 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Never.

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1: 41-39.
0: Yeah, we got 31 to call, I'll get out.
1: 10-4. Unknown drugs or alcohol. She states he may be in possession of some type of kitchen knife. Steak knife size.
0: 5-1.

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1: 806, what?
0: Do you have the caller still on the line? We're unable to find anyone who called 911.
1: Negative. The caller had other things to get done today, so she called after she left the store.
0: Copy. That's helpful.
2: Not exactly, but she... She wasn't real helpful with all the details.
3: Sure.
1: And 806, the best I can do to help you is I know that she was working a register in the last half hour, and another staff member escorted her from the register to the back room.
0: Copy. I think we found the person they called for. We'll be on scene checking.
3: And they are separated.
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0: Yep, sounds like you're already in contact with her, but she's going to meet you there. 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
0: Did you get that Wisconsin fleet come back?
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0: 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Wisconsin 28. Adam, Tom, Charles, 9849. If it comes back to one of the parties, you can just attach it.
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0: Put a case number on this card ending in 4952. Would you be able to just link this CFS to that one?
1: Stand by.

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0: 35-64, about the 8, Eastbound, Wisconsin, Adam Tom Tom, 5228, Adam Tom Tom, 5228, Wisconsin.
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0: Sure.
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0: I'm 1060, that call is down at the dam. Do you have a vehicle visitor?
1: Multicolor Honda SUV parked subject partially hanging out the door. Doesn't know if they're ODing or what the problem is.
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1: 8854, go ahead.
0: Mile marker 14, eastbound Highway 64, with Minnesota Zebra Nora Adam 189.
1: 10-4, would you like to return?

0: 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You spell 994 from the scale.
1: Hey, 44.
0: Okay, 44, transfer to state. White passenger car, unknown Minnesota plates. Try to pass him on the right, nearly strike him.
1: Number.
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0: Currently up with a teller. They're trying to delay this. White female, slender build, black leather coat, floral shirt, black leggings, black tennis shoes.
1: 10-4 from the Carmichael Bridge.
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1: 10-4. Unknown what type of vehicle she arrived, and apparently two other banks she hit this afternoon or this morning. Over $10,000 missing from the victim's account.
0: It's a vehicle I've seen a lot here in Minnesota 28. Is that copy?
1: Good.
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1: 4159.
0: I don't know if it was aired, but female's detained. You can clear alarms for everyone on scene.
1: 10-4. Female is detained at this time. 11-54. Dispatch 4159.
0: Go ahead.
1: Did you copy the notes regarding Pierce County's request?
0: No, I have not.
1: 10-4. Sounds like the suspect is also in Pierce County. Sounds like they may have charges. They're requesting her to be detained for the time being. There's a name and phone number as well for a sergeant.
0: 10-4.
1: 4159
2: and 1154. Section units. I'm in Ellsworth. I'm the one that come up there if you're wanting me up there.
0: Dispatch 59,
1: go ahead.
0: If that was a Pierce deputy, they can start pointing up here.
1: 10-4. 2737, she copy direct.
2: I copy direct. Coming from Ellsworth.
1: 2737 and run from Ellsworth at 1155.
3: 8262 dispatch, we've arrived at the jail, we're 1095. Can you give us case number and call this out, please?
1: 10-4.
0: 4110 dispatch.
1: 4110.
3: That 20 they ran, you can, delete that from this case. It belongs to a separate party not involved.
1: 10-4, plate was not involved at 1155.

0: 45 dispatch. Scott's 27. Last of Holderman, Henry, Ocean, Victor, Edward, Robert, Mary, Adam, Law. First is Kim, no middle initial, date of birth 12/31 of 1962, female white.
1: 10 for 11:58.

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1: Go ahead.
0: She is coming back a valid Class D David out of Osceola. And clear.
1: 10-4. Are you trying to cover your title?
0: Go ahead for the 27.
1: Don't know what to say. Glasses, Lorraine. We can have a Victor, Ida, versus Jessica. John Edward Sam Sam, Ida Charles Adam. Date of birth 11/30 of 1990, female white.
0: So for 11/59.
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0: 1417 metal or kind of fall. 4215
1: Go ahead.
0: I ran around Minnesota. I'm not getting a return from there or Wisconsin for that name.
1: 10-4. I have another Wisconsin 27.
0: Go ahead with the third Wisconsin 27.
1: Last name spelling X-ray Ida Sam, Tom Robert Ida Sam versus Julia John Union Lincoln Ida Adam. No middle initial. Date of birth 12/13/1965,
0: female white. 10-4.

0: 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Would you like that return?
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1: Pierce County Deputy, go ahead.
0: 4159. Can you reach me? Can you meet me at the Hiawatha National Bank? We have her detained and she's in out to jail right now.
1: Confirm, I'm coming up there. I'm just going through the revolve.
0: 10-4.
1: Just so you guys are aware, we had about just over $12,000 she took from down here.
0: 10-4. Do you have a vehicle description that she came in?
1: I'll get it from the deputy down at our banks quick and bring it up to you.
0: 10-4. If you want it, Eric, when you have it, we'll have other officers check the area.
1: Copy that.
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0: Pierce County to Hudson at Hiawatha. We got no vehicle description. Apparently, she got dropped off down the road and walked into both of our locations' parking lots, so we got no vehicle description.
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Good. Are you trying to reach me? 10-4, can you give me a call? 10-4.

0: dispatch Justin Carr for a car deer crash. Injured deer in the middle of Cooley.
1: 48.
0: We're in 48 Green, a bit of a traffic backup now. Cooley and Colonial. Car versus deer, injured deer in the middle of the road.
1: Interrupt.
0: 48, 1232.

0: 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Roadway's all back open. 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
1: 2022 Acura MD X-Lake Mary David X-ray blue in color to a Michael Wilcox off of Willow River Road North, North Hudson, valid and clear.
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0: 10-4.

0: Texas Mitch. 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
1: 46.
0: 4146, I think it's a place Carmichael at Cooley. Cole and his friend were crossing in the crosswalk when a semi-unit struck them. Reporting no injuries, they're no longer on scene. One half's at the YMCA that I spoke with, and the other half went home. There's also a name and number for a witness that observed this and texted the caller stating she was going to write. Semi is only described as white, and no names or 28.

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3: 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I'm trying to remove them here. 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

Dispatch 800 car zone 2, Star Prairie Township, name and number for fraud. Multiple squads, I believe already 854 also to your screen.

Church and DMS for a grass fire. Respond on Kenner G as in George, just to the west of 150th Street. Kenner G as in George, just to the west of 150th Street. For a fire in the ditch line, described about 50 feet by 50 feet in size. Again, on Kenner G as in George, for a fire in the ditch, just west of 150th Street. It's 68 degrees outside. Winds about 7 miles per hour from the east. Super Spage at 1257.

briefing the page for an Richmond fire and Richmond DMS for a grass fire. Described as being on County Road Cheese and George, just west of 150th Street. About a 50-foot by 50-foot area in the ditch appears to be on fire. Again, on County Road Cheese and George, near 150th Street in Aaron Prairie Township. 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
0: 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Just for info, or North County Road G, close to 1575 150th Street.
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0: 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Cleared.
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1: Russian Fire, 150th Street, Command, go ahead.
0: 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Overhaul is incomplete. 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
1: 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Overhaul is complete. All Russian Fire units are clear, back in service at 1316.

0: associated hunter car as well as your Roberts for disturbance in progress. AD 51. Gina took some kids, a dog from a couple 12-year-olds, proceeded to attack the dog. The dog bit her, and now she's at their house being belligerent and creating a disturbance. My apologies. I'm going to assume you're also familiar with Gina?
1: I am.
0: 10-4, thank you. 13-17.
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0: 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Go ahead. Is that Julia, then the last name that starts with an X? Is she going to be the suspect in this? Pierce isn't clear.
1: Unknown. I ran a Jessica Levine, but I couldn't get it to come back. That's the name she provided to the Pierce deputy.
0: 10-4, thanks.

0: Dispatch 4145 on 2. Pierce said they got it back out of New York. I ran that, and that does match. I'll make a New York name card for it.
1: Thank you very much.

0: 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Do you know where Gina is currently located?
1: All this information came in from Roberts PD.

0: 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I saw some 23, we'll be at 350 and switch you up.
1: 10:40:15, 8:51. I was Gina, 1332.

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1: Hey, you're
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1: EMS for dog right now.
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0: First Base for emergency MSN, Roberts Rescue in Roberts. Respond in front of 314 North Vine, 314 North Vine. Law enforcement has an adult female in custody with a dog bite. Can be requested to evaluate a dog bite. Subject is in custody in front of 314 North Vine Street, Village of Roberts. For Richmond EMS and Roberts Rescue, time now is 13:34.
1: En route to Roberts.
0: 5245, you're en route at 1335.

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She is in police custody and they're requesting her to be evaluated. For Roberts Rescue, this is your second page of 1335.

0: 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Robert Trusky.
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1: Okay.
2: Dispatch, Idiot Hunter, Zone 1, Roberts. Two vehicle crash.
1: Yep, you are.
2: 51 South, roundabout, 65 and 94. Car versus semi, they're blocking the middle of the road.

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0: 10-4.
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0: Both vehicles been moved to Starlane. Who's responding for the crash?
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0: Copy.
1: And 8224, I'm corrected. There is a trooper en route from the scale.
0: Copy that. Keep advising that we're on Starlane.
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0: West 4th in front of the hospital, Minnesota. Z Zebra, C Charles, SM 919. Zebra Charles, SM 919, Minnesota.
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0: 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We're clear on an AMA. Patient with law enforcement.
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0: 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I'll be in route to the jail with Gina. 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
2: 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Myself and 23 will be following 54.
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0: 10-4-8-43-4-7.

Lakeview EMS, St. Joe First Responders in St. Joe Township, 227 Cedar Drive West. 61-year-old female on a fall, missed one stair, now complaining of back pain, conscious of breathing. Cross streets of Highway 35 at a dead end, your first page of 1415.

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2: Second page for St. Joe First Responders, responding on St. Joe Township. 227 Cedar Drive West. 227 Cedar Drive West. 61-year-old female was walking down some steps and missed one. 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Cross streets are Highway 35. 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
1: 10-4. We've got one started at 2nd and Cooley.
0: Copy. You can assign me. I'll be in route.
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0: 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Can you just call and confirm that, and then I'll take at least one more here.
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0: 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I'll take you 2nd Street, southbound in the straight lane.
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1: Picard. 10-4. And just as information, I contacted Jerry's, who advised they don't have anything on their file for coming to get a semi-truck with the Miller Lite trailer at that location.
0: Copy, start them, tell them it's right in the middle of the intersection with locked up air brakes, and they do have beer in the back.
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1: 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They're all backing up.
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1: 8214.
0: This one's going to be Adam Young, David, 185. 10 seconds.
1: 8214, I apologize, you cut out on the first, 10-9.
0: So it's going to be Adam Young, David, 1185.
1: 10-4, go to second.
0: Second's going to be Adam Mary Nora, 1112.
1: 10-4, returns are up, Kurt.
0: Got it.

0: 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Central Fire, Captain 3, go ahead. 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
1: You can add 14.
0: 10-4. Dispatch 4220, 4214. Sounds like this female's found on the side of the roadway.
2: 10-4.

page for Richmond EMS in the city of New Richmond. Respond to the intersection of Nasir Way and East Richmond Way. Female on the side of the road found semi-consciousness in and out of consciousness. Very dizzy and diaphoretic. Nasir Way and East Richmond Way. She'll be located on her walker at the pathway. This is your second page, 1504.

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0: 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The female's reporting weakness.
1: Therefore, I want the patient complaining of weakness at 1506.

0: 42-14, dispatch.
1: 42-14.
0: I'll be out. Let EMS know we're on the north side of the roadway, westbound on East Richmond Way.
1: 10-4.
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0: 3148, that's that. Semi is out of the intersection. Now we just have Buckeye shut down from first to second.
1: 10-4-15-13. 8-8-43. 8-8-43. Can you reactivate a welfare check from yesterday? The case number is in 5118.
2: I'm sorry, I completely forgot. Yes, I'll put you in on it.
1: Thank you.

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1: 8220, go ahead.
0: I'll be 600 block of Meadow Lane in Somerset. Got a, appears to be like a 2015 SUV Yukon. Can't get the plates with a gray trailer.
1: 10-4, 8220 in the 600 block of Meadow Lane at 15-8.

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1: Yes, everything's 10-4. You can clear me in 8265.
0: No, we just thought there was a surrender deal, and we were going to tell you to send them downstairs.
1: That is exactly what we did.
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1: Near 110 Jewel Street, called in by Hans Harvey for a red Cadillac versus deer crash. Airbag deployment, seatbelt tensioners activated. They didn't have any contact with the operator.
0: Copy, you're out.
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0: 230 Wolf Drive, caller reporting someone who lives at this address was driving towards a 10-year-old at a high rate of speed and honking the horn. Suspect vehicle is a silver van that's currently in the driveway. Caller is along the right, and that driver of that van is back at the residence on the card.
1: Reporting route.
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1: 48.
0: 148, I'll send this information to your screen. They did not request any law enforcement contact.
1: Got it.
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2: Jerry's will be in route for that. I was looking for 42, not 43. Dispatch 8842.
3: 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I copy. Jerry's in route. Thank you.
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0: Dispatch. I'll be out with a male at the front entrance. I'm assuming this is who 51 is dealing with.
1: 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I'll hold the male front entrance 1558.
2: 51 to 54. 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

8854, this is Johnson, copy, Michigan 27. 8854. We are out of Michigan, last home, H. Henry, O. Ocean, L. Lincoln, M. Mary, E. Edward, S. Sam, first to Todd, common, middle, Lee, L. Lincoln, E. Edward, E. Edward. Male white, date of birth 10-12-69. 10-4-7.

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1: 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People just add him to the department.

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1: 46.
0: 4146 Cooley eastbound from 2nd. Two juveniles on a single e-bike operating from the sidewalk into traffic. When the caller honked, they were giving her hand gestures.

0: 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Did Jerry give an ETA? Negative, no ETA. 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
1: On a 2015 Nissan Sentra black in color, expiring March of 2027 to a Jesus Elchizaka out of Minneapolis, clear.
0: 10-4, can you air the last four of the VIN? It's on a Nissan, not black.
1: Last four, 1513. 1513.
0: 10-4, copy a second, Minnesota 28.
1: Good.
0: Tom Sam Paul 122. Tom Sam Paul 122. I'll be making contact with about 5.
1: Ten four. Do you want that 28?
0: Yes, please.
1: 2014 Mazda CX-5 gray in color, expiring August of 27 to a Juan Pena, also out of Minneapolis, clear.
0: 10-4.

0: 42-50 in the set. Another Wisconsin, or correction, Minnesota 28. Minnesota, Y Young, C Charlie, G George, 7243.
1: 10-4. And 42-15, would you like me to air the return?
0: On the card.
1: 10-4.

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1: That's for 1641.

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1: Did any of the returns come back? 4220. I'm running the Ecuadorian ones now. The other three returned clear and no VO or ID. Unless you've got numbers for them. Negative. 10-4, and I'll advise you about the Ecuadorian.

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0: The Minnesota plate 7243 on the card. Who did that return to? Should be a black Denali.
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2: Dispatch, New Richmond, card to PE for custody. .40207, she's calling to say she's going to be late. I guess this was prearranged. I have no record of that. Apparently the mail has 30 there.
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0: 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Got a notification from the Wisconsin Credit Union parking lot, 1601 Maxwell Drive. 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
1: Point
0: 35 in Hanley, West Wisconsin, Auto. Hey Adam, S. Sam E. Edwards, 7703.
1: 41-48 out in traffic at Old Highway 35 in Hanley at 1730.
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0: just after the use of my car is blown free. Traffic complaint?
1: 37.
0: 37, from Polk County. He stated that going through Clayton now, possibly heading for St. Croix County, would be silver Honda Accord, swerving, speeding all over the road. They do not have anyone in the area, so they're just advising us that it might come into our county. Would be a Minnesota plate 9, Nora David 498.

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0: Holy, the exact information on that traffic complaint. I'm trying to catch up to that vehicle. I got a cell phone 63.
1: 10-4, cell phone 63 at 18-03.

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1: Good.
0: Per Polk, they do not inquire anymore if their complainant is willing to write, so they have that information unknown. However, I did have her name and phone number, and I added that to the card.
1: Interesting. Thanks for following up on that.
0: 10-4.

0: 后一计算这个三。
1: Wait, it's 26.
0: Could you add two new Richmond case numbers?
1: 10-4 at 1809.
0: Forty-six oh five,
2: go ahead.
0: 10th and Franklin, Wisconsin, Adam John Charles, 7856.
2: 10th and Franklin at 1810.
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1: Timer, if requested.
0: 10-4 at 1825.
2: This will be the first page for New Richmond EMS. Is that clear? At 1825.
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0: First one, Minnesota, John Henry, 670, rate for second. Second one, Tom John William, 825, Minnesota.
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0: Dispatching County Car 01, Hudson Township, first I'll hang up.
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0: Is that 8823?
1: He shouldn't be working.
0: Okay.
2: He.
0: Thank you.
2: He's calling. You can assign that to me.
0: 8854, I think I walked on you. Could you repeat that?
2: You can give me 23's follow-up.
0: Okay, 10-4. Thank you. 1844.

message for Hudson Fire being requested to respond in Minnesota. May Township address is 2646 Norcrest. 2646 Norcrest, that, again, that'll be in Stillwater. This will be for a structure fire. Washington County advising that you'll be transmitting on Washco Event 7 for Hudson Fire, your first page, at 1845.

0: repeating the page for Hudson Fire. Hudson Fire, you're being requested by Washington County to respond into Stillwater, 2646 Norcrest, 2646 Norcrest. This will be for a house fire. Reporting the side of a house is on fire in May Township. Your cross streets are 26th Street North and 30th Street North. Your current temperature is 70 degrees and wind is out of the northeast at 3 miles per hour. For Hudson Fire, dispatch is clear at 1847.
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1: 46.
0: Hold Highway 35 and stage line near the movie theater. There is a white vehicle parked at a 45-degree blocking. There is no one in the vehicle. The caller did see a male running towards the movie theater.
1: No.
0: And Route 1849.
1: Did you get the plate?
0: Negative. He did not see one.

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0: Hutchinson, Chief 1. Affirmative. I talked to Washco. They stated just the normal response, whatever you would usually send.
1: Okay.
0: 10-4, 1852.

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0: Jeff.

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1: 4148.
0: I'll be out with that traffic complaint. We'll be at Hanley and Old 35.
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1: 4148.
0: Hey Adam, Y Young, K King, 2685. I'll take a read back.
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